forever. The waves hit the shore crying more, more, more. But the cold black sea waits forever.

0: Snyder was once at my house, and we give a reading. We do different
1: kinds of readings. 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
0: We only read a poem that the other one's poem
1: on disait que les poèmes que suggérés par l'autre.
0: Oh, I'll read a poem that coordinates,
1: and then he reads one,
0: and then I read one that coordinates with him. Yeah. Okay, but then we had a little too much
1: bon,
0: to drink.
1: On avait un petit peu trop bu.
0: She gets up in the morning.
1: This et de seul coup, je m'arrête 60s. Au milieu d'un verre.
0: She gets up in the morning. And in our living room, Gary Snyder is
1: et
0: in the middle
1: Snyder
0: of our living room, standing on his hands.
1: En train de faire l'acrobate.
0: You know, like an acrobat. And she says, "What are you doing, Mr. Snyder?" He says,
1: demande,
0: "I'm carrying my hangover."
1: Il me dit, "Je partage mes maux de tête."
0: And then he walked around the living room.
1: Et le voilà qui traverse le living room en marchant sur les mains.
0: This is not like most poets.
1: Il n'est pas vraiment comme les autres poètes.
2: Pretty much like a scene from the Dharma Bums, you know, when the
0: about what?
2: A scene from the Dharma.
1: Ça ressemble à une scène
0: oh, yeah,
1: des well, clochards
0: Jaffe
1: célestes.
0: Rider. Yeah, because we
1: ah
0: love
1: oui, Jaffe Rider.
0: You know, Jaffe Rider in the mountains, you know. But what Snyder did.
1: Ce qu'a fait Snyder,
0: really Chan poetry,
1: c'est de porter la poésie vers le public américain.
0: Public, poets, you know, and that had a great influence
1: et ça a influencé pas mal de poètes du Midwest,
0: you know, like
1: des gens
0: so
1: comme Robert
0: like
1: Bly,
0: that,
1: James Wright.
0: So on. So everything was connected.
1: Tout se trouvait vraiment connecté,
0: you know, except for the academic
1: sauf pour
0: poets
1: les poètes académistes qui haïssaient les Beats.
0: Give big interviews and say these people aren't poets.
1: Il disait que c'était pas des vrais poètes.
0: You know, it's like the Academy versus
1: comme
0: the
1: si les vrais se seraient trouvés à l'Académie.
2: Snyder reopened American literature, American poetry to the American space.
1: Snyder a réouvert la poésie américaine à l'espace américain.
0: But he still has enemies. When his collected poems came out, they didn't give him prizes.
1: Snyder a toujours des ennemis de toute
0: they
1: façon.
0: They still give the prizes to the East people, you know. They're suspicious still of him, you know.
2: This is also why I see a lot of similarities between what you write and Gary Snyder's poetry, or some of the Jacker Works book as well. This consciousness of the importance of the American space, American territory.
1: Il y a pas mal oui, de similitudes you know, parce que vous écrivez ce qu'écrit Snyder à propos de l'espace américain.
0: With, I take space to be the central fact of America. And it's absurd. Some people can't believe every year I drive to our little house.
1: Chaque année, je conduis comme ça
0: Arizona,
1: pour,
0: near the Mexican border.
1: Pour aller vers la frontière mexicaine.
0: But I love it.
1: J'aime bien ça.
0: You know, you're driving down the road with your wife. It's
1: je
0: very
1: suis sur
0: nice.
1: La route avec ma femme.
0: But it seems too far for some people. They want to fly.
1: Les gens veulent plutôt prendre l'avion. Que c'est trop loin. Ça prend 4 jours au moins.
0: You know, the great pleasure of seeing the landscape. Whereas most people say, oh, Kansas is
1: plein de gens
0: boring.
1: Disent, oh, le Kansas, quel ennui.
0: You know, it's interesting because
1: mais non, c'est
0: it's
1: pas
0: ennuyeux,
1: c'est le Kansas.
0: You know.
1: Alors, c'est intéressant pour
2: well,
1: ce que c'est.
2: William Burroughs didn't think it was boring. He was living there.
1: Burroughs
0: no, he
1: vivait,
0: died in Lawrence,
1: vivait au
0: Kansas.
1: Kansas.
0: You know, Burroughs, remarkable man. I love his little memoirs.
1: Ah, Burroughs, c'est un homme remarquable. J'aime bien ses mémoires.
0: Yeah, and his love of animals. He's such a strange
1: son
0: man.
1: Pour les animaux.
0: He reminded me of some rich French
1: quel
0: heroin addicts.
1: Quel
0: rappelle,
1: c'est ces drogués riches. Qui ont assez d'argent pour s'amuser.
0: You know, you nice place to sleep. You
1: un bel endroit, elle ne risque pas de finir clochard.
0: Guy de Lavaldon, I met some old gentlemen,
1: je me souviens d'un vieux gentleman comme ça, qui avait des plantations en Indochine, mais qui se shootait parfois l'héroïne. Il avait peut-être 70 ans.
0: It seemed incredible when they were 70 years old. But it was possible to maintain the life if you had enough money, you know.